0: Oh, girl, we need to run this back.
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0: 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It feels so good to
1: be alive. We had the kids' future plan before they were born. First date, I took Venus and Serena to the tennis court. 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I knew I had champions. That's why I lift my head
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